don't have a mark. If I have that win tonight, then I'll have a brand new start. Oh no! 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Ouch! Why do I have so many? Honey, I promise this is the last night. I'll cut the grass, finish off the laundry, and take out the garbage tomorrow. Don't be like that. You watch. When I win, it's Kentucky Fried Chicken for everyone. You'll see. You'll love me again, and I won't have to sleep alone on the couch with my

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I was feeling like a stranger in a strange land. 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I followed the sound of a jukebox coming from up the levee. All of a sudden I could hear somebody whistling from right behind me. 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
1: 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She said there's one thing you gotta learn, is not to be afraid of it. I said, no, I like it. I like it, it's good. She said, you like it now.

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You're full of free love and you're living large. You're looking good and you're hitting hard, but you know what? Your future's catching up on you. Your social debts are overdue. Your long lost friends are lost again, and you can't.

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My heart is a stray bullet ricocheting in an empty room. My head was sold for the first shiny trinket offered. 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

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Let's bring them light. 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Let's bring them love. 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Let's bring them hope. 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

0: Warrior women with culture in their blood, surrounded by men and women who have led, surrounded by ancestors who guide and protect, is a relentless force. Remember that when your shoulders bend and your steps falter, you are not alone. We come as one, but we stand with thousands and thousands. Warrior women, together we rise and show the next generation who watch us. When one stands, we are all strong.
1: Don't leave our loved ones behind.